0: Los 40, 91.1.
1: Hold me close. 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I just wanna feel alive.

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Fuck that shit. 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I'ma play this motherfucker for y'all. 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